0: Carlo, Kilkenny, KCLR.
1: I want to talk to you.
2: The last time we talked, Mr. Smith, you reduced me to tears.

says, it's not you, it's me. I need a little time, a little space, a place to find myself again, you know. Oh yeah, I know goodbye when I hear it. She smiles, but her heart's already out there.

for Jamie Osborne. The Ireland under-20s will look to bounce back from opening day defeat at the World Championship in Georgia. Andrew Brandsider up against Argentina in Tbilisi. Harry Kane scored twice as they came from behind to beat DR Congo 2-1 in Atlanta. Next up for England is a meeting with the

0: could just have the answer to the mystery voice.
1: Yes.
0: That's €940 today, as I say, a lot of money, and it requires a little bit of work. Anytime we've ever had a mystery, to John, who's sending me absolutely beautiful photographs of his walk this morning and taking in Matt the Millers. The cat is back on the roof to celebrate their birthday.

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The whole thing looks stunning, and thank you, John. Every time he's out and about, he always sends us some lovely photographs of this beautiful place that we call home. Coming up on the programme, we have Never a Cross Word, your chance to win one of our much sought after lovely gold coloured pens. We'll give you the clue next.

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Dolores O'Riordan, the Cranberries, and the very best of Irish. That's called Dreams on Breakfast. Morning, Lawrence. He says, John, will you wish my niece, Emily Skehan, a very happy birthday? She's living in Donegal, but her family in Thomastown and Goran are expecting her down this weekend. Now, it's a fair old drive. I've done it a few times, Lawrence. Not as bad as it used to be. The motorways and all of that help, but Donegal one time was... like heading to America if you were driving, and it took just as long. 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Now, Lawrence is one.

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0: You know, he was just so, so good. That is Raspberry Beret, and that is music from Prince on KCLR Breakfast. If you've just joined us, good morning. Hopefully we find you in very good form indeed. John Walsh with you until 10 o'clock. Now, as you know, in the second part of the programme, we play Roll the Dice. It's your chance to win €100 on Friday. So Lady Luck plays a little part. The rest has to be played by you. It means that you have to answer four questions. We ask one in each quarter hour of the second hour of breakfast. They are never repeated outside of that time frame. So you really do have to pay a little bit of attention to us for the second hour of the programme if you want to win that €100. There'll be five names in the draw drum after we play the game tomorrow. One person's name will come out, and that will mean that you are going to win €100. The easiest €100 that you will ever make in the history of not having to work for it. Blackstairs Vintage Club Meischl, they will hold their annual vehicle run on Sunday, July the 5th. Now that's starting from Navan GAA Clubhouse at 12 o'clock. Registration from 10:45. Now the beneficiaries from the proceeds raised this year are Meischl Community Centre, and they're putting a new roof on the large hall there, and also Nave Owen for wheelchair and disabled facilities. They want to improve all of that, so it's a really, really good one. All vehicles and all vintage club, most welcome to come along and take part in that. Also wanted to tell you that Nurney Villa, they have their 50th anniversary. It's a barbecue in July. The time, 6 o'clock until 8. Let's hope that the weather is fabulous. There'll be music afterwards. The venue is the Nurney Inn in Nurney in Carlow. Tickets are €15 each and available from any committee member. All are welcome, especially, we're told, past players. Now, for any further details, you can contact Dennis. And Dennis is available on 087-223540. That's 087-223574. And I was telling you earlier on about this charity tractor run. It's in aid of Carlow Day Care Centre. It's in association with Irish Vintage Society, and it's on Sunday, July the 5th. Registration there from 12:15. It's at the Carlow Day Care Centre. The air code there is R93HK53. It'll be leaving at 1 o'clock. €20 per entry. Tractors, cars and lorries are all welcome. There's a raffle and refreshments after the run. And as I said earlier on as well, bring the smallies. They will love that, looking at the big tractors and trucks. It is KCLR Breakfast. John Walsh with you on the radio until 10 o'clock. And remember, of course, as I say, in the next hour of the programme, we are playing Roll the Dice. So get out the pen, get out the pencil, get out the piece of paper, and you could win €100 on Friday.
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10: It's 8 o'clock. Good morning. I'm Edwina Grace. The Taoiseach Taoiseach and senior ministers will today welcome the President of the European Commission to Cork. Ursula von der Leyen begins a two-day visit to the city to mark the start of Ireland's presidency of the EU. The European Commission visits each country at the start of their presidency to discuss the programme and deliverables for the six-month term in office. Meanwhile, a number of local businesses look set to feature prominently during Ireland's hosting of the presidency. Ireland took the reins yesterday with local ceremonies to mark the occasion organised by both Carlow and Kilkenny County Councils. Despite concerns regarding the costs involved and impact on policing personnel and other services that's expected to come with the rain, it's hoped to bring a boost to the country overall. Already it seems there's a positive impact for some enterprises, with Erlingford-based bus company JJ Cavanagh & Sons named the government's official coach transport provider, while Carlow Kilkenny TD John McGuinness raised the role of another in the Dáil.
3: On a 13th century site in Greignamana in County Kilkenny stands one of the last remaining textile mills run by a family since 1778, Cushendale Mills. And it was successful in the procurement process of providing a corporate gift of a scarf for those that will participate in the presidency.
10: The government's cracking down on dog fouling as part of a new package of anti-litter measures. A €250,000 fund will provide more dog waste bins and bag dispensers in parks and on benches, while litter fines are set to increase from €150 to €250 from September. Junior Minister Alan Dillon says responsible dog owners should bin it or bring it home to help keep public spaces clean.
11: This is not about targeting dog owners. You know, responsible dog owners are part of the solution. They're often the people most annoyed by dog fouling because they clean up after their own dogs and others give everyone else a bad name.
10: And stay tuned for more. We're due to hear from Minister Dillon on the KCLR Daily later. Elsewhere this morning, overnight Russian airstrikes have killed at least 10 people in the Ukrainian capital of Kyiv. Drones and missiles struck residential buildings and started a fire in a hotel on a central boulevard. The head of the capital's military administration said 56 people, including two children, were injured, and three dozen locations across the city have been damaged in the attacks. President Volodymyr Zelensky had earlier

Central Boulevard. The head of the capital's military administration said 56 people, including 2 children, were injured, and 36 locations across the city have been damaged in the attacks. President Volodymyr Zelensky had earlier warned of a possible overnight

0: camouflage for other behaviour.
1: While the ongoing refurbishment of the street by Kilkenny County Council, fellow Kieran Street trader Abbas Gadaimi of the Food for Life store said

In the western North Atlantic Ocean, which led to a ban on commercial cod fishing. Roughly 12% of the labour force in Newfoundland and Labrador were left without work, crippling hundreds of coastal communities

0: tickets, there it's not the same allocation that's there for the hurling. So yes, unfortunately, tickets do have to be bought if parents and that want to go and watch the Camogie match and then hang around for the hurling match as well.
1: What's things like in Muckalee at the moment?
0: Muckalee is absolutely bustling here at the minute, Brian. There was a packed community centre here a short while ago. The two judges that were here, who are retired chief executives of local community, Brendan and Tim, I should say, are going around to different venues in Muckalee today because it is part of

Community, Brian or Brendan and Tim, I should say, are going around to different venues in Muckalee today because it is part of the Pride of Place Awards, and Muckalee has been nominated in the inclusion category. It's my first time being here. They've spent almost 700,000 on it. It is open now with two.

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3: Don't forget, Shane is up later on. Well, they'll have plenty of this type of stuff. This is Wiz Khalifa with See You Again.

0: That's Wiz Khalifa with See You Again here on the KCLR Daily. As I said, lots more music to come.
1: Lisa,
0: with Shane.
1: You are one of the volunteers here in Muckalee Community Centre, and you were also part of the presentation that was done for the judges earlier on. First of all, tell us where you're from.
2: I'm from Ukraine. Yeah, but I'm here like

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So here's a long

Cause I can't be alone with all that's on my mind. Say you'll stay with me tonight.

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0: After a massive Russian strike on Ukraine continues to rise, with more than 21 confirmed dead. Vladimir Zelensky is pleading with Kyiv's allies not to stand by and watch as human lives are being destroyed. He cut short a trip to Ireland after warnings of the strikes, which Russia claims were in retaliation to Ukrainian attacks. Sky's Alistair Bunkle said hundreds of missiles were fired.
1: Every single district in the capital was affected in some

I pretended hard to be. Guess you could say she saw through me and hugged my neck. I came home unexpectedly and caught her crying needlessly in the middle of the day. And it was in the early spring when flowers bloom and robins sing, she went away.